0: 92.3 WTTS over Easy. And yeah, Ryan Adams covered the entire Taylor Swift album 1989. He described the sonic atmosphere as a cross between Bruce Springsteen's Darkness on the Edge of Town and the Smiths album Meet His Murder. Very interesting vibe, but I like that version of Bad Blood from Ryan Adams. Paul Simon, Father and Daughter, and Texas Son. That was Cronbin, the Houston group, along with Leon Bridges. And it's Brad Holtz. The VIP room on the WTTS app right now, a chance at tickets for Big Brothers, Big Sisters of Central Indiana's main event. This is October 3rd at the JW Marriott downtown. 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Or a chance at tickets for Ghostbusters in concert at Clues Hall at Butler University, October 11th. 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

92.3 and WTTS over Easy and back-to-back Neils. There's My My Hey Hey from Neil Young. And Neil Nathan was the guy before that who did a really neat cover of Do Ya, the ELO song that I first heard and many of us first heard. If you watched the show Californication a number of years ago, that was part of the Season 2 soundtrack. I'm Brad Holtz, and new music from Buffalo Traffic Jam, the group out of Montana, Frankie and Nathan, their buddies that met at Montana State just a few years ago. This is The Luckiest Man Alive. It's new from Buffalo Traffic Jam on 92.3 WTTS. There's a

0: 92.3 WTTS Over Easy. And that was such a special moment to hear Joan Armatrading doing Love and Affection, a legendary artist, and just what a beautiful classic. 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I'm Brad Holtz, and we are going to do the top 50 yacht rock songs of all time on a special edition of Over Easy next Sunday. It is the Sunday of Labor Day weekend. Summer kind of winds down, so one last go at it with these top 50 yacht rock songs selected by yours truly as the resident yacht rock captain of the WTTS ship. I'm going to count them down as I see fit. Next Sunday, 7 o'clock, the replay, 7 p.m. on WTTS. You'll also have a chance to win front row tickets to Yacht Rock Review at Ruoff Music Center September 12th during the top 50 yacht rock songs of all time. 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
0: I'm Brad Holtz, and it's just hard to believe that we're now in a world without Dolly Parton. The legend passed away Tuesday, and there's been so many tributes and so many stories, and this is a story I never had heard, but imagine if this had happened. Elvis wanted to do I Will Always Love You, wanted to sing that with Dolly, and she was floored. She was, yeah, let's go, but Colonel Tom Parker called and said, we need half the publishing rights. Dolly said, no way. And probably a good decision, because when Whitney Houston covered the song in the early 90s, Dolly made a lot of money that she invested back into Nashville and black communities, in fact, and so it did a lot of good over the years. Remembering Dolly Parton on 92.3 WTTS, Over Easy.

0: 92.3 WTTS over easy. Norah Jones from the Fox Theater in Detroit, just 6 nights after the passing of Chris Cornell back in 2017. Just a beautiful version of Black Hole Sun that came out on the live release, Till We Meet Again. Robert Plant and Lord Huron, Watch Me Go, and Brad Holtz. Paying tribute to Dolly Parton, tell you more about one of her classics, and we'll hear it in the next set, and a brand new one from Beck.
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92.3 in WTTS over easy. Dolly Parton thought a bank teller was getting a little too flirtatious with her husband, Carl Dean. And around the same time, she met a young fan at a show and said, "Hey, what's your name, little girl?" A girl said, "It's Jolene." And it all came together, Dolly Parton, and becoming perhaps the signature track, one of the signature tracks of Dolly's collection. And very, you know, inspirational for so many artists that covered that over the years. Jolene, remembering the great Dolly Parton. I'm Brad Holtz, and Beck is back with a new album called Ride Lonesome in a few weeks. This is Disappearing Act. It's new on 92.3 WTTS.

0: 92.3 WTTS over easy and live from Studio 92. Donovan Frankenreiter, who has that kind of that Jack Johnson vibe. Well, he's on Jack's label Brushfire, so there you go. That is called Free. I'm Brad Holtz, and our friends from Colorado, Big Head Todd and the Monsters, they're back in just a few weeks for another WTTS Rock to Read benefit to help out local children's reading programs with the Indianapolis Public Library Foundation. Big Head Todd and the Monsters, Thursday, September 17th at Old National Center. All the details right now on the WTTS app. For Rock to Read, brought to you by Chapman Heating, Air, Plumbing, and Electric. 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
0: 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We've been playing Yacht Rock through the summer, like on Memorial Day weekend and 4th of July. And to wrap up summer unofficially over Labor Day weekend, we're going to count down the top 50 Yacht Rock songs of all time, as selected by me, the resident Yacht Rock captain around here. We're going to start the countdown at 7 a.m. next Sunday. We'll replay the countdown 7 p.m. Top 50 Yacht Rock songs of all time. presented by Kona Jack's Fish Market and Sushi Bar, your island escape at 96 and North Meridian, and Homesmith Contracting, your full-service residential and commercial contractor. Don't want to give anything away, but we probably will hear these guys one or two times at least. Steely Dan. 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

0: 92.3 in WTTS. Grace is gone. Dave Matthews Band on Over Easy. Dolly, I can't believe she's gone. Dolly Parton, who passed away Tuesday, and this was a song that was originally written as a potential comeback for Brenda Lee. She was the woman who sang Rockin' Around the Christmas Tree. Brenda didn't want it. Dolly did, and it became one of her signatures.
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92.3 WTTS over easy. That was a fun day. 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

0: I'm Brad Holtz. We have a special edition of Over Easy coming up next Sunday for Labor Day weekend. We wind down summer. We're going to do it in a very smooth manner. The top 50 yacht rock songs of all time, as selected by me, because I'm the captain around here. So these are my selections, my choices for the top 50 yacht rock songs of all time. The countdown starts at 7 a.m. next Sunday. We'll do it again at 7 p.m. Who will be number one? Will it be Michael McDonald? Could it be the Doobies? Christopher Cross? Kenny Loggins? Hall & Oates? We'll find out next Sunday. Top 50 Yacht Rock Songs of All Time. 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
0: I'm Brad Holtz. We have a special edition of Over Easy coming up next Sunday for Labor Day weekend. We wind down summer. We're going to do it in a very smooth manner. The top 50 yacht rock songs of all time, as selected by me, because I'm the captain around here. So these are my selections, my choices for the top 50 yacht rock songs of all time. The countdown starts at 7 a.m. next Sunday. We'll do it again at 7 p.m. Who will be number one? Will it be Michael McDonald? Could it be the Doobies? Christopher Cross? Kenny Loggins? 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

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Will Christopher Cross sail into number one? Maybe Michael McDonald, Hall & Oates, or Kenny Loggins? 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

Brad Holtz. From Steely Dan and Boss Skaggs to Toto, Michael McDonald and Hall & Oates, we're counting down the songs that define Yacht Rock. 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
5: 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From the north side, westbound 465 slows you before Michigan with an accident on the right shoulder. There is one in the left lane. Busy westbound 70 because of it. Stay Route 39 to the Hendricks-Morgan County Line North stretch. Everything else is light environment problem free. 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Cammy's Cause takes over Main Street, Fortville, Saturday, August 29th.
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1: 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Stair Route 37 is easy. Sam Jones Expressway I like. Same can be said for our local travels running through Boone, Hendricks, and Marion counties. I'm Gene Schimmick with TTS Traffic.
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0: 92.3 WTTS, the blues standard known as The Sky Is Crying, performed by Stevie Ray Vaughan and Double Trouble. A very happy Monday morning to you, and look at you up early for it. My name is Matt Pelzer. You are here in time for the early edition of Feel Good News. I have Penrod Fairchair Tom Askey on the program coming up at 6:30 to talk about not only Penrod Art Fair and Evening with Penrod, the night before party at Newfields, but also who the Penrod Society benefits, hence the Feel Good News. So we'll do that at around 6:30. And in the VIP room, we've got some tickets to a couple of our shows coming up. Practically back-to-back. So September 15th, we have Mount Joy playing our Rock on the River show at Everwise Amphitheater at White River State Park. 2 days later, we have our Big Head Todd and the Monsters Rock to Read show 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
4: 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The only blemish on the radar, so to speak, is from the west side. That being a stall on the exit ramp to 38th Street. 465 itself is just building. Followed by 65 and 69, 70, 74, Stereo 37, Sam Jones Expressway included. I'm Gene Schimmick with TTS Traffic.
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92.3 WTTS, Mary Jane's Last Dance, Tom Petty and the Heartbreakers, pigeons down on Market Square. I had a pigeon up above me at the Indians game the other night, Thursday night, and after it dropped its gift on me, I was reminded by everyone around me that it's good luck, so I went and bought a 50-50 ticket. I did not win, just so you know, so it wasn't as good a luck as you might think. WTTS Feel Good News coming up in two songs. 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

0: 92.3 WTTS, Scar Tissue, the Red Hot Chili Peppers. Oh, to get a bird's eye view of this would be anything but lonely.
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0: There are so many reasons it's called Indiana's Nicest Day. If you've ever been, perhaps you know, and you're planning on going back, my guess, to Penrod. Penrod Arts Fair, September 12th at Newfields. And, of course, the night before, an evening with Penrod, I have Fair Chair Tom Askew with me. Hi, Tom.
2: Hey, Matt. Thanks for having me on.
0: Thanks so much for coming on. Okay, so let's do the overview here of Penrod Arts Fair. If you've been, you know, but if you haven't, what is it?
2: Yeah, so maybe start at the highest level. Penrod is an organization, and we host three events throughout the year. Obviously, our big main events are Evening with Penrod, which is September 11th this year, and then Penrod Art Fair, which is September 12th this year.
0: I guess let's get into the feel-good part of this. So Penrod does a number of things for the community at large, and if you could just kind of outline some of those as far as charitable giving and things like that.
2: Yeah, absolutely. Happy to. I think this is one thing that maybe gets lost sometimes with Penrod is we all volunteer our time, our energy, and our effort to the fair. And as a result of our volunteerism, we're able to take all the proceeds from Evening With and the Penrod Art Fair and donate it back into the community. So this past year in 2025, we donated over $315,000 to over 90 organizations throughout Central Indiana. Really, we're really proud of that, and we want to continue to keep growing that reach.
0: All right, so if we could get specific then on where some of this money goes, where does it go, Tom?
2: Yeah, it's really interesting, Matt, when you look at the landscape of the United States. Art is sort of one of the things that continues to get cut across the board, both nationally and locally, when you look at government funding. And so we've tried to carve out our niche. Again, we're not giving away millions and millions of dollars, but we've tried to carve out our niche with these really high impact areas. So think low income, high need areas, schools where art's getting cut. And so schools are programs like Riley, Art Therapy Program, Big Car Initiative, number of charter schools, Tinley, Providence Crystal Ray here locally. And so there's a lot of different areas where these dollars will go and have a huge impact. And every year we ask the programs to give us feedback on the grant, and you just read the feedback you get from where these dollars can go, and it's really impactful.
0: Oh, that means so much. You know, just to name a few, thanks for sharing that. I appreciate
2: it. Yeah, absolutely.
0: Let's talk about the fact that this is turning into more of sort of a national event among the artists. So you've got half of the artists who are from Indiana and then the other half out of state.
2: Yeah. So every year we get new artist applications. About 30% of our artists are new to Penrod every year. And as a result of that, we've actually had more of a regional and then now a national reach. So over half of our artists are from outside of the state of Indiana. And we have close to 30 states represented, which is really cool to see just how far some of these artists will come to join us at Penrod. We have artists from California. We have artists from Florida, Alabama, kind of covers the whole U.S., which is really cool.
0: All right. So out-of-state artists coming in and finding out what Midwest nice means at Indiana's nicest day. Penrod is September 12th at Newfields. Evening with Penrod is the night before. And I have been joined by Fair Chair Tom Askew. Thank you so much, Tom. And we're looking forward, as always, to Indiana's nicest day.
2: Yep. Thank you, Matt. And just one final plug. Go to our website, penrod.org. Tickets are now on sale for both events. So please plan to join us for Evening With and Penrod Art Fair.
0: Okay. And I'll link you to that at the Mornings with Matt Pelzer page as well, in case you have any trouble with that. But again, it's pretty simple. Penrod.org. Thank you, Tom.
2: Thank you, Matt.
1: 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Will Christopher Cross sail into number one? 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
0: Grit. It's kind of a buzzword right now, right? 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
9: 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From the south side, northbound 65 has reported of an accident at Stop on 11 Road. From the west side, an accident on either shoulder, eastbound 70 at 465, with traffic getting by in the center lane. Everything else along 465 and 69 are quiet, 74 and the Sam Jones Expressway. I'm Gene Shimmick with TTS Traffic.
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0: 92.3 WTTS. The new album from Phoebe Bridgers is out now. Indiana's excited about it. She's filling up Gainbridge Fieldhouse twice over here in a couple weeks. Literally 2 weeks from tonight is the first show. Hi there, it's Matt Pelzer. You're conscious before 7 a.m. on a Monday morning. That counts for something, right? Bravo. Technically, it'll still be summer for those Phoebe Bridgers shows. The unofficial end of summer is a week away, Labor Day. So today I thought we'd reflect on summer. What did you get better at this summer? And it's just summer, so I'm not expecting anything big and lofty here, but how did you work on yourself this summer? And what did that look like? What did you get better at? Text 800-923-9887. And we'll celebrate you this morning on 92.3 WTTS.
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7: 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From the south side, northbound 65 has report of an accident at stop on 11 Road. From the west side, an accident on either shoulder, eastbound 70 at 465 with traffic getting by in the center lane. Everything else along 465 and 69 are quiet, 74 and the Sam Jones Expressway. Gene Shimmick with TTS Traffic.
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92.3 WTTS. We are fast approaching the massive Bourbon and Beyond weekend down in Louisville, of which Buffalo Traffic Jam will surely be a highlight. That was Fool's Gold. My name's Matt Pelser. This morning at the text line, we're talking about how we improved this summer, the ways in which we got better at something. John texted a couple of things. One was an improvement. One, perhaps not so much, but depends on your definition, I suppose. We'll hear from John coming up in two songs. Here's another John, John Mellencamp. Good morning. Happy Monday. It's 92.3 WTTS.

92.3 WTTS. Blue on Black, Kenny Wayne Shepherd. It's all about the guitar work in that song. Maybe that's something you got better at this summer. Maybe you dabbled a little more in that instrument that you've had for years that you just hadn't picked up in a while. Maybe you just got better at saying please and thank you. But you probably got better at something this summer, right? Like what? That's what we're talking about this morning at the text line, where John wrote two things. He says he got better at both trying to live like Dolly. Oh, that's sweet. We should all try to live more like Dolly. And he said he also got better at procrastination. I'm not so sure that's something to shoot for, John. Unless you're retired, are you? By all means, then, take your time and take it easy. Thank you, John. What about you? You're a better version of yourself now than you were 3 months ago. In what way? Text 800-923-9887. Next weekend, it is a weekend of leisure, Labor Day weekend. And so Brad is going to count down the top 50 yacht rock songs of all time. Brad Holtz, host of Over Easy, has made a list. And this coming Sunday morning, beginning at 7 o'clock, when Over Easy normally takes place, it's a special yacht rock edition of Over Easy for the holiday weekend. And during the countdown, you'll have a chance to win front row tickets, front row to Yacht Rock Review, September 12th at Ruoff Music Center. The top 50 yacht rock songs of all time next Sunday for Over Easy.

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6: 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Eastbound 70 still has from the west side an earlier crash to tend to at 465. Northbound 65's right lane at stop on Levin Road is blocked due to an earlier crash, slowing you main to the scene. Slows just a bit along stretches of 465, 65, and also the collector. I'm Gene Schimmick with TTS Traffic.
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92.3 WTTS, Three Doors Down, When I'm Gone. When you leave this earth, what you don't want to leave is a trail of anger and bitterness, which is why I love this text from Lynette, which I'll share coming up in three songs. Things we got better at this summer, the topic this morning at the text line. If you want, you can share yours, 800-923-9887. We'll hear from Lynette in three songs. I was just talking to a listener named Brian about this song yesterday. He runs my kids' Little League, and he said, that new Revivalist song is pretty good. I said, you mean Heartstop. 92.3 WTTS.

0: 92.3 WTTS. Shut your eyes from Snow Patrol. When the worrying starts to hurt and the world feels like graves of dirt, indeed, it's easy to let it wreck your whole mood. And you start posting on the internet, leaving comments that don't exactly fit your otherwise cheerful disposition. So many of us have fallen into that black hole, right? It's so easy to be angry at the faceless avatars of the internet, where we make up our minds about people before we get a chance to really see them, really know them. Because so often they're the ones who start it, right? This morning we're talking about things we got better at this summer. Lynette texted, "One thing I got better at was not leaving my opinion in the comments section. I can really dig myself down an ugly rabbit hole going there," she says. "So I've learned just to keep my opinion to myself." Have a wonderful day, she says. You as well, Lynette. Do not engage. Don't feed the beast. There are a lot of people out there who are counting on your anger to help them fulfill their unscrupulous goals, but you don't have to be a part of that. It's not good for your heart. I mean that both literally and figuratively, of course. Thank you, Lynette. What about you? What did you get better at this summer? Text 800-923-9887. Got a couple health-related texts coming up, which I was delighted to receive. Good on you. Next on 92.3 WTTS.
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0: Grit. 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

One thing that makes WTTS a unique radio station is that we mix up the playlist with songs from both then and now. We're doing it right here, then and now, on World Class Rock 92.3 WTTS.

0: 92.3 WTTS, sit next to me from Foster the People. When something bad is over, let it be over. Don't try to revive something that's better left in the past. There's a lesson. Hi there. Good morning. Matt Pelz here. We're trying to start off the week on a positive note, a note of personal improvement. Name something you got better at this summer. Susie says, I started walking most days a week, and I'm up to about 15 miles weekly. I'm at the age where I've got to get serious about my health. Susie, we're always at that age, but I know what you mean. Good for you. On a more serious note, Sean from Avon sent this. He says, I finished up my chemotherapy for stage 4 colon cancer. Wow, Sean, that's heavy. But he says, I feel great and cautiously optimistic for more clear scans in the future. Look, not to sound all hippy-dippy here, but I do believe in the power of positive thinking. And if we could all just direct some good vibes towards Sean here, whether that's a prayer or just a thought, or however you might throw some light his way. That is great news, Sean. And you got the nicest audience in radio behind you. Thank you for sharing. What about you? Something you got better at this summer? Maybe it's not fighting cancer, but there's got to be something. Text 800-923-9887. And we've got this show coming up 2 weeks from Thursday, our Rock to Read show. With Big Head Todd and the Monsters, thanks to our friends at Chapman Heating, Air, Plumbing, and Electrical, the man for all seasons. And, of course, all Rock to Read shows benefit children's literacy through the Indianapolis Public Library Foundation. Now, you can either buy tickets, and a little bit of your ticket price will go toward that cause, or you can win them this afternoon at 520 on 92.3 WTTS.
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7: 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While many of the main tracks have only minor slowdowns to get through along 465, 65, 69, and 70, our focus remains on a local crash that closes off Indiana Avenue near 10th Street. I'm Gene Shimick with TTS Traffic.
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92.3 WTTS. Two performers coming together on Rain Me In, Sam Fender and Olivia Dean. And I've got two things coming up myself. I've got WTTS Feel Good News for Monday about Indiana's nicest day, the Penrod Arts Fair, and who the Penrod Society benefits specifically. We'll have Fair Chair Tom Askey in just a couple of songs. Plus, I've got Yacht Rock Review tickets for the September 12th Ruoff Music Center show just after 8:20. 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

0: 92.3 WTTS Day, Wasting Time with Dave Matthews Band. It ain't wasted if it was enjoyed. And there's just a little more time between now and these Yacht Rock review tickets. I'll offer these up just after 8:20. For now, how about this?
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0: There are so many reasons it's called Indiana's Nicest Day. If you've ever been, perhaps you know, and you're planning on going back, my guess, to Penrod. Penrod Arts Fair, September 12th at Newfields. And, of course, the night before, an evening with Penrod, I have Fair Chair Tom Askew with me. Hi, Tom.
2: Hey, Matt. Thanks for having me on.
0: Thanks so much for coming on. Okay, so let's do the overview here of Penrod Arts Fair. If you've been, you know, but if you haven't, what is it?
2: Yeah, so maybe start at the highest level. Penrod is an organization, and we host three events throughout the year. Obviously, our big main events are Evening with Penrod, which is September 11th this year, and then Penrod Art Fair, which is September 12th this year.
0: I guess let's get into the feel-good part of this. So Penrod does a number of things for the community at large, and if you could just kind of outline some of those as far as charitable giving and things like that.
2: Yeah, absolutely. Happy to. I think this is one thing that maybe gets lost sometimes with Penrod is we all volunteer our time, our energy, and our effort to the fair. And as a result of our volunteerism, we're able to take all the proceeds from Evening With and the Penrod Art Fair and donate it back into the community. So this past year in 2025, we donated over $315,000 to over 90 organizations throughout Central Indiana. We're really proud of that, and we want to continue to keep growing that reach.
0: All right, so if we could get specific then on where some of this money goes, where does it go, Tom?
2: Yeah, it's really interesting, Matt, when you look at the landscape of the United States. Art is sort of one of the things that continues to get cut across the board, both now.

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1: And so there's a lot of different areas where these dollars will go and have a huge impact. And every year we ask the programs to give us feedback on the grant, and you just read the feedback you get from where these dollars can go, and it's really impactful.
2: Oh, that means so much. You know, just to name a few, thanks for sharing that. I appreciate it.
1: Yeah, absolutely.
2: Let's talk about the fact that this is turning into more of sort of a national event among the artists. So you've got half of the artists who are from Indiana and then the other half out of state.
1: Yeah. So every year we get new artist applications. About 30% of our artists are new to Penrod every year. And as a result of that, we've actually had more of a regional and then now a national reach. So over half of our artists are from outside of the state of Indiana, and we have close to 30 states represented, which is really cool to see just how far some of these artists will come to join us at Penrod. We have artists from California, we have artists from Florida, Alabama, kind of covers the whole U.S., which is really cool.
2: All right. So out-of-state artists coming in and finding out what Midwest nice means, that Indiana's nicest day. Penrod is September 12th at Newfields. Evening with Penrod is the night before, and I have been joined by Fair Chair Tom Askey. Thank you so much, Tom, and we're looking forward, as always, to Indiana's nicest day.
1: Yep. Thank you, Matt. And just one final plug, go to our website, penrod.org. Tickets are now on sale for both events, so please plan to join us for Evening With and Penrod Art Fair.
2: Okay. And I'll link you to that at the Mornings with Matt Pelzer page as well, in case you have any trouble with that. But again, it's pretty simple. Penrod.org. Thank you, Tom.
1: Thank you, Matt.
0: Summer may be winding down. The smooth soundtrack lives on. This Labor Day weekend, 92.3 WTTS counts down the top 50 Yacht Rock songs of all time, selected by resident Yacht Rock captain Brad Holtz. Will Christopher Cross sail into number one? Maybe Michael McDonald, Hall & Oates, or Kenny Loggins? 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
2: 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Scattered slowdowns are all that we see along 465, like from the east side, northbound 70 to Pendleton Pike, as much from the north side, eastbound 865 to Ditch. From the north side, westbound 465 slows you, Ditch to Michigan, and also along northbound 65 for a time, Keystone to 70. I'm Gene Schimmick with TTS Traffic.
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4: I know it's a whole week away, but we are very much looking forward to Labor Day weekend. And, of course, the Yacht Rock edition of Over Easy. 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And all week in honor, we are giving away Yacht Rock Review tickets right now. This is a September 12th show for Ruoff Music Center. And if you're caller 10 right now, you get to go. 800-923-WTTS. 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

92.3 WTTS. Doors from Noah Kahan. He's had a busy summer. He's got one more stadium show in Seattle before he heads home to Vermont for a couple homecoming end of tour shows. Then he packs up and heads to the Southern Hemisphere for the Australia leg. And then it's off to Europe. He's busy. My name's Matt Pelser. Congrats to Zach from Fishers. He's going to Yacht Rock Review on Saturday, September the 12th. I've got more tickets for that tomorrow at 8:20, and I'm not done giving away tickets. Let's Fest Comedy Festival tickets coming up at 9:40. And what I got from Sublime right now, 92.3 WTTS.

0: 92.3 WTTS, Third Eye Blind. How's it going to be? How is everything? As we kind of stare down the unofficial end of summer, for some of us, it can't get here soon enough. For some of us, we just want to hang on to summer a little longer. Today, though, we're celebrating the ways we became better people this summer. That can be a skill that you honed or improved, or it could be a personal milestone, something you've been working on. What did you get better at this summer? Good morning, WTTS.
1: I was going to say I got better at drinking beer, but that's always been pretty, I've been pretty good at that.
0: Yeah, all right.
1: But I did get better at listening.
0: Oh, good.
1: Yeah, my ex-wife used to say I didn't listen or something like that. I don't know. I tried to get better at listening this summer, and I think I'm doing better.
0: Well, good. Yeah, I mean, it seems like something that should just come naturally, but you really got to work at it, listening.
1: Yeah. So, hey, keep up the good work.
0: What was that now? I'm kidding.
1: I just said, oh, you're a funny guy, aren't you?
0: Well,
1: that's,
0: you know.
1: Funny. Yeah,
0: take care.
1: All right. Thanks, buddy. Bye-bye.
0: Bye-bye, Scott. Listening. Very important. What about you? What'd you get better at this summer? Text 800-923-9887. Or you can call, like Scott did. Maybe you got better at shopping local this summer. And if you haven't, there's still time. Sip, stroll, and shop. Returning to Zionsville on Thursday, September 10th. 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

92.3 WTTS, the Rolling Stones, and the superb Mary Clayton on Gimme Shelter as we step into the first of about a week's worth of days in the 90s, cooling down just in time for Labor Day. I'm tempted to say it's the last gasp of summer, but I know better, and don't we all? Matt Pelser, the latest from Goose is called Good Times, End Times on 92.3 WTTS.

92.3 WTTS and WTTS HD1, Trafalgar, Bloomington, Indianapolis. Just say it and it's on. 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

92.3 WTTS, the song Here from Mumford & Sons, and Chris Stapleton showing a little vulnerability, just as so many of us are at the text line this morning. We're sharing the ways we've improved this summer. We've become better people, and Kathy is learning to let her hair down a little bit. We'll hear from Kathy in two songs, and I believe she'll do it with or without a little help from red wine. 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

0: 92.3 WTTS, our introduction to the very talented Vance Joy. That's Riptide. It's the 1st of September for him already back home in Australia. We'll get there soon enough. Let's not rush away from August, I guess. Hi there, it's Matt Pelster. Today we're talking about the things we got better at this summer. I really appreciated this text from Kathy, who writes, I'm a creature of habit. Organization and having a backup plan is how I survive. But this summer, I learned to be more spontaneous. Just go with it. Life is not organized, so it's best to learn to roll with it. That's right. Be prepared, but not too prepared, if that makes any sense. Don't spend so much time planning that you can't enjoy what you planned for, right? Good for you, Kathy. What about you? What'd you get better at this summer? Text 800-923-9887. 2 weeks from tomorrow, we'll let our shoulders drop. We'll unclench our jaws. We'll relax a little bit. Rock on the River, marking 10 years of one of our favorite bands, Mount Joy. And we'll all collectively raise a little money for Indiana Wish in the process. Big thanks to Arnie's Restaurant for the privilege. And we hope that you can make it. We will link you to tickets in the WTTS app. And we also have a free pair in the VIP room right now. 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
1: Indiana at 10th. Meanwhile, we have 465, 65, and 69 with only minor slowdowns. Evident as well along 70, 74 with 37 in the Sam Jones Expressway, remaining quiet. Enjoy your day. I'm Jane Schimmick with TTS Traffic.
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92.3 WTTS. A week from today is Labor Day holiday from Green Day. Hi there, it's Matt Pelzer. I've got some tickets. I'm not done giving away tickets. No, the Let's Fest Comedy Fest begins Thursday in Fountain Square. I've got single show tickets all week, and at the end of the week, a couple of grand prize winners will get four-day passes. I'll give those away coming up just after 9:40. Meanwhile, Dermot Kennedy's in town a week from tomorrow night. Hear his funeral on 92.3 WTTS.

92.3 WTTS, Learning to Fly from Tom Petty and the Heartbreakers. We are all constantly fledgling in this thing called life. There's so much we can get better at. And when we do, we need to celebrate that. We're talking about things we got better at this summer. And Crystal figured it out. She solved the puzzle. We'll hear from her in three songs, plus your chance at tickets to the Let's Fest Comedy Festival in Fountain Square this weekend. That's coming up. Hang on. Brandi Carlile, The Story. 92.3 WTTS.

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0: 92.3 WTTS. I don't know about you. I think it's high time for the Star Man to come down and blow our minds. I think we could all use a good reset. A reminder that there are things out there that are so much more important, but a lot of us, I'm finding out, have a pretty good handle on that. We're talking about the ways we've improved this summer, things we got better at. Crystal texted this, not Crystal McKenzie from the afternoon show, but listener Crystal. She says, this summer I got better at paying attention to what truly matters and focusing on how to move that forward rather than being consumed by negative outside opinions and chatter. Absolutely, Crystal. Never read the comments section, literally and figuratively. Never take to heart any unkind words of people you don't know well enough to respect, right? Indeed, in doing so, they just gave you plenty of reason not to respect them. Mean people suck, I guess, in short. You don't have to. Thank you, Crystal. This has been great. We'll keep this going. What have you gotten better at this summer? Text 800-923-9887. That's the number you'll call for these Let's Fest Comedy Festival tickets right now. Several shows throughout Fountain Square all weekend beginning Thursday. I have single show tickets all week at this time, and a couple of grand prize winners are going to get four-day passes at the end of the week. Good luck. Be caller 10 right now at 800-923-WTTS.
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0: Grit. 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

92.3 WTTS Fleetwood Mac. Indeed, don't stop thinking about tomorrow. We will reap what we sow. We're sharing about how we've improved this summer, what we've gotten better at. And Patty texted this: I got better at rebuilding burned bridges and biting my tongue. If you can't say something nice, Patty knows the rest. But look, I get it. If you're confident in yourself and your opinions, it's hard sometimes not to share them. The trick, though, is how you share them, right? How to make it taste more like honey and less like vinegar. Nice work, Patty. May we all continue to work on ourselves. My name's Matt Pelser, natural from Imagine Dragons on 92.3 WTTS.

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0: 92.3 WTTS, Jack White covering an old Rudy Toombs song called I'm Shaken from the Blunderbuss album. And there's going to be a cover on the beat with Dave Lindquist tonight. Every Monday night at 7, Dave Lindquist, the arts and entertainment guy for the IBJ, guides us through a hand-picked mix of new songs and standout local music. And Dave is a big fan of Wilco. And tonight he's going to play a cover of Wilco's Love Is Everywhere by Trampled by Turtles and featuring Jeff Tweedy on the recording. Of course, Jeff Tweedy is going to play a solo show November 6th in Carmel. And in honor of that, you'll hear that cover of Love Is Everywhere tonight. Plus new music from Phoebe Bridgers and Indiana artist Adam Rubinstein and a whole lot more. The Beat with Dave Lindquist tonight at 7 is all thanks to Three Trails Concert Series in Muncie. Free concerts continuing September 5th with powerhouse Americana blues duo Blue Moon Marquee live at Cannon Commons this Saturday night. 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

guess you might say, at this year's Farm Aid in Virginia Beach. 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And I've got another Farm Aid regular coming up in a couple of songs. 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

92.3 WTTS, man, it's a hot one, ain't it? The truth. Smooth from Santana and Rob Thomas. Yeah, it's going to be like 92 today. I could feel it walking in this morning at like 5:30 in the morning. It was so humid, so it was like walking through soup. Not a fan. R-O-C-K in the USA from Mr. John Mellencamp, who's gearing up for Farm Aid the end of September. 92.3 WTTS.

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0: 923 WTTS train. Meet Virginia. We're all wrestling some kind of alligator. We're all struggling with things. And if you're intent on improving, it will happen. Hi there, it's Matt Pelzer. This morning on the show, I asked you to share what you've gotten better at this summer. And so many of us are big, I'm finding, on self-improvement. I'll close with James' text here. He says, energy alignment, only embracing or matching the good. I'm still learning to let go of things that no longer serve and live in the moment without expectations. That's good, James. And sure, it makes so much sense when you say it out loud like that, but saying it is a whole lot easier than doing it. But you're doing it. We take all of life, the good and the bad, but listening more to the good will make it a lot better, right? Thank you, James. Now, go be good at something. But take us with you, because I've got a new song from a northern neighbor coming up next on 92.3 WTTS.
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92.3 WTTS. Everybody wants to rule the world. Tears for Fears. Matt Pelster with you. Going to turn this over to Pete. He has Switchfoot tickets, by the way, all week. He'll give away his first pair coming up at 12:20. That's a September 25th show in the Egyptian Room at Old National Center. Hang on for that. Michigander, meanwhile, is coming to the Hi-Fi in November. Here is Freaking Out from Michigander on 92.3 WTTS.

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0: 92.3 WTTS Len with Steal My Sunshine from their album You Can't Stop the Bum Rush. I'm Pete Kilmer. Good morning over in the VIP room. We're giving away tickets to some great shows as WTTS Rock to Read is presenting Big Head Todd and the Monsters in just a couple of weeks, September 17th at the Murat Theater at Old National Center. You can win tickets to that show. Our WTTS Rock on the River show presenting Mount Joy, that happens on September 15th at Everwise Amphitheater at White River State Park. So win tickets to that one as well. All you got to do is open up that WTTS app and go into the VIP room brought to you by Brothers at Floor Covering, where shopping local doesn't mean paying more. 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

92.3 WTTS, Cage the Elephant with Ain't No Rest for the Wicked. They're currently working on their 7th album, and that should be seeing released at some point this fall. Hope you're having a great day weather-wise today. Partly cloudy, a high of 93. So today, tomorrow, and Wednesday, as well as Thursday, we're going to have some extreme temperatures. So please stay hydrated throughout the week. Zach Bryan with Plastic Cigarette, 92.3 WTTS.

92.3 WTTS, Bob Marley and the Wailers with One Love, and they just recently released a live album from 1976 called Live at the Hammersmith Odeon. 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It's getting some stellar reviews. REM getting some help on vocals from Kate Pearson from the B-52s with Shiny Happy People on 92.3 WTTS.

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0: 92.3 WTTS Pearl Jam with Black from their album 10, which celebrated its 35th anniversary last week, and Pearl Jam put out some exclusive vinyl from a performance in 2016 that had them performing 10 in its entirety. Now, summer is winding down, and that means we are set to count down the top 50 yacht rock songs of all time with the smooth classics that you love to hear, like Christopher Cross and Michael McDonald, Hall & Oates, and Toto, and they've all been hand-selected by our very own yacht rock captain, Brad Holtz. The countdown is going to be starting this coming Sunday morning at 7 a.m. with an encore presentation Sunday night at 7 p.m. And during the countdown, you're going to have a chance to win front row tickets to Yacht Rock Review that's going to be happening September 12th out at Ruoff Music Center. The top 50 yacht rock songs of all time presented by Kona Jack's Fish Market and Sushi Bar, your island escape at 96th and North Meridian, and Homesmith Contracting, your full-service residential and commercial contractor.
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0: 92.3 WTTS, Lord Huron with Fool for Love off their Strange Tales album. Now, in just a couple of weeks, WTTS Rock to Read is presenting Big Head Todd and the Monsters. 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
1: 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Will Christopher Cross sail into number one? 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

92.3 WTTS, the Steve Miller Band with the Joker. I'm not joking around right now because it is time to be caller number 10 at 1-800-923-9887. If you want to go see Switchfoot, you need to be caller 10 right now. Switchfoot's going to be in town September 25th at the Egyptian Room at Old National Center, and caller 10 gets those tickets. Good luck. It's Goose with Good to Be, 92.3 WTTS.

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It's like 10,000 spoons when all you need is a knife. It's meeting the man of my dreams and then meeting his beautiful wife. And isn't it ironic?

92.3 WTTS, Alanis Morissette with Ironic, a song that she just performed this past Saturday with Olivia Rodrigo out at the Daisy Chain Fields Music Festival. And there's a video out there on the socials that you can check out. Looked like a really fun performance. U2 working on that new album coming out sometime this fall. Right now, though, it's Pride from U2 on 92.3 WTTS.

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92.3 WTTS, the Red Hot Chili Peppers with Under the Bridge. If you've got a spare $8 million sitting around and perhaps you're looking for a new home to buy, well, Flea has listed his house in Malibu for a mere $8 million. So quite a steal right there. Jesse Wells, he's got a brand new album called Masks Off, and he's known for his protest music, but he also writes some great love songs like this one. It's Jesse Wells, Won't You Come Out Tonight on 92.3 WTTS.

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92.3 WTTS, Mumford & Sons with Chris Stapleton from the Prize Fighter album. I'm going to give you details about what we're going to be featuring tonight on The Beat with Dave Lindquist, but I've got the White Stripes to play before that and this one from Don Henley. It's the Boys of Summer on 92.3 WTTS.

0: 92.3 WTTS, The White Stripes with Seven Nation Army, a song that rings out across sports stadiums around the world. Tonight at 7, we've got The Beat here on 92.3 WTTS. Dave Lindquist, who covers arts and entertainment for the Indianapolis Business Journal, has put together an hour of handpicked music that he's going to be sharing later on tonight. We're going to hear something new from Phoebe Bridgers before she's at Gainbridge Fieldhouse on September 14th and the 15th. We'll hear from Trampled by Turtles and Jeff Tweedy. And Jeff is going to be playing a solo show in Carmel on November 6th. Indiana artist Adam Rubinstein is going to be featured tonight on The Beat with Dave Lindquist, which is brought to you by Three Trails Concert Series in Muncie. These free concerts continue September 5th with powerhouse Americana blues duo The Blue Moon Marquee live at Cannon Commons.
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3: Grit. It's kind of a buzzword right now, right? By definition, grit can be defined as a personality trait that describes a person's ability to persevere and stay motivated towards long-term goals. I would also say that someone with grit is likely to be very passionate with a very strong work ethic. 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

92.3 WTTS, Beck and Sierra Ferrell with Ride Lonesome. And that song is so much better with Sierra Ferrell on it, because earlier this year, Beck released a version where it was just him, but he redid it with Sierra Ferrell for the new album, Ride Lonesome, that's coming out in just a couple of weeks. It's Bob Marley and the Wailers with Jamming, 92.3 WTTS.

92.3 WTTS, BB King and Tracy Chapman with The Thrill Is Gone. From BB's fantastic album, Deuces Wild, an album full of some tremendous collaborations that you might want to check out. Now, Matt Pelser wants to know, what is your best food that you love to grill? 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Matt wants to know because the grilling season is not over yet. We still got a couple of weeks left. Noah Kahan and Post Malone with Dial Drunk on 92.3 WTTS.

0: 92.3 WTTS live with Lightning Crashes off their Throwing Copper album. Now, of course, Indianapolis and surrounding cities in Indiana dealing with the historic flooding that happened a few weeks ago. A lot of cleanup still left to do. A lot of people impacted. If you want to find out how you can give directly to the causes helping our neighbors, we've got a nice little roundup of some of the organizations that are helping with the relief effort. You can check all of that out on the WTTS app.
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92.3 WTTS, Foo Fighters with Learn to Fly. I'm Pete Kilmer. 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

0: 92.3 WTTS. They're not going to keep him down. I know that much. We're talking Monrovia, heavy foot, as he has got a heavy foot on that career right now, getting ready to open for Noah Kahan over in Europe for the Great Divide Tour. I know. Just gives me chills to even say it. It's Crystal McKenzie. WTTS Rock on the River is going to give me chills, too, because it's 10 years of Mount Joy and their music and them being together. And so for their 10-year anniversary, what we're going to do 2 weeks from tomorrow already is WTTS Rock on the River, Arnie's Restaurant. Thank you for coming along for the ride. This is just going to be amazing. Celebrating 10 years of Mount Joy and all in the name of Indiana Wish. Let's do it. WTTS Rock on the River with Mount Joy. Your tickets are right there on the WTTS app.
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92.3 WTTS, The Revivalist. It's Heart Stop. It's about fixing things in your heart is what it's about. When you're stuck between a rock and a hard place when it comes to relationships, and I mean, I'm not talking about just with another person. It really could be like you're having a relationship with a significant other, and then your job's getting in the way. But either way, make a decision that is based around the heart. That's what that song's about. It's Revivalist's latest in Heartstop. Cranberries, as we continue, killer set of music here on a Monday. And we kind of need it. Linger. 92.3 WTTS.

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0: Well, 92.3 WTTS, the Lumineers and Ophelia, they've not made their way to Central Indiana in 2026. It's time, you know, Need to Breathe played over the weekend. What a show. What a performer. If you want to listen to the Studio 92 performance of that, if it's not yet, it will be some point today up in the Studio 92 vault there on the WTTS app. Take a listen to that. You want to hear some perfect pitch, six-part harmony? Here we go. Need to Breathe, just fantastic. And we were proud to have them. WTTS Need to Breathe, of course, at Everwise just this past weekend. What a blast with 92.3 WTTS.
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92.3 WTTS. And of course, it's Crystal McKenzie with Steppenwolf and Magic Carpet Ride, which every day we're on a magic carpet ride with this particular show, honey. And right now, we're going to hit the beaches in Tennessee. They are back with brand new music. These guys that were born and raised in Bowling Green, Kentucky, went and got their sound in London, came back to the Nashville area, and now they're singing about the beaches in Tennessee. Oh, yes, it's Cage the Elephant. 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
1: 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Buffalo Traffic Jam. When are we going to have those guys in Studio 92? That'll be a barn burner. And, you know, one of those deals where we can't fit one more person in the room. Yeah, that's what happened at the Hi-Fi when they played, I don't know, 6-7 months ago. Fool's Gold and our friends from Bozeman, Montana there. I'm Crystal McKenzie, Fleetwood Mac. Great set of music on a Monday. We'll take it. Go your own way. 92.3 WTTS.

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0: Hey, 92.3 WTTS gets me going every time. The song, honey, Sex on Fire, Kings of Leon, on Crystal McKenzie. Gosh, it's good to have you along this afternoon. We are just having a blast playing all this music. And I do want to tell you, starting at 4:30, we do the hour-long music block. And then it's 5:20 in the middle of that goodness that you get your Big Head Todd and the Monsters tickets today. That's happening in just a couple of weeks. Our WTTS Rock to Read show, by the way, benefiting our Indianapolis Public Library Foundation and the children's reading programs. 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And get ready for this one. It's going to be a barn burner. And again, I've got your tickets 5:20 this afternoon in the middle of the hour-long music block today. 92.3 WTTS.
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92.3 WTTS welcomes Dermot Kennedy. That's going to happen a week from tomorrow at It Everwise. Make sure you have tickets to that one. One of the go-to shows of the year. Funeral, his latest. It is about the burial of your past, not necessarily about attending a funeral. And it's Crystal McKenzie. I got to get you in on Steve Miller Band here. Come on. It's a vibe check. Rocking me as we continue inside of a killer set of music. 92.3 WTTS.

92.3 WTTS. Quirky Beck is what it was. Saw Lightning. What a record. And man, I don't know if I've ever heard that on the radio. That's what makes me proud about working here at 92.3 WTTS. Beck from a few years ago, the Hyperspace album and Saw Lightning. Oh my gosh, it's Crystal McKenzie. Teddy Swims as we continue inside of this award winner, the set of music, The Door, 92.3 WTTS.

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0: 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Every new beginning comes from other new beginnings end, or some other new beginnings end. Okay. It's Crystal, Semisonic, and closing time. Why don't we get you into things to do here on the WTTS app? Indiana's nicest day is coming back. That's going to be September 12th. We're talking about the 59th annual CBIZ Penrod Arts Fair. Saturday, September 12th. 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And if you need to learn more, it's right there hooked up for you. 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That's coming up in late September. 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
11: 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Stop-and-go traffic on I-65, I-7 Collector southbound between Michigan Street and Washington Street. Heavy traffic north side, I-465 westbound Meridian to Ditch Road. East side slow, I-465 southbound, I-70 to South Shadeland Avenue. Stop-and-go on I-70 eastbound, West Street to the south split from I-465 to the south split, 10 minutes. I-65 northbound's backed up Raymond Street to the south split. I'm Tom Beck with TTS Traffic.
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92.3 WTTS The Fray. They just left a few weeks ago playing a very good show in Central Indiana. You know, we have a lot of street team here. And I like, they used to be called interns, but we pay our street team. Anyway, our street team was just going on and on about what a great time they had at the Fray show. And they still to this day talk about it. So I know it was good. Red Hot Chili Peppers, as we continue inside of such a great set of music. Soul to Squeeze on this Monday, 92.3 WTTS.

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It's that easy.

92.3 WTTS. Sam Fender, a guy with an old soul, always hangs around with older musicians like Jeff Beck, was one of his dear friends. And then this pop star just bops up out of nowhere and says, I want to make a hit record with you. And it happened. Rein me in. There's proof. I'm Crystal McKenzie. No Doubt, Just a Girl, as we head right into the hour-long music block at 4:30 on 92.3 WTTS.

92.3 WTTS. Don't make me lose my religion with you. That is a Southern expression, and R.E.M. made it famous in a song. I'm Crystal McKenzie. Hey, now. It's from The Great Divide. The audience becomes one when it's played on stage. It is Noah Kahan. Doors, 92.3 WTTS.

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0: 92.3 WTTS. Let's dance. And David Bowie. How are you doing anyway, darling? Hey, you know what? We're getting ready to start the hour-long music block, and in the middle of that, I have your WTTS Rocktory tickets. I've been begging these guys to be giving this away. All of my friends have been calling me, hey, can we go with you? And the answer is usually no, but I'm taking everybody I can get. All my friends want to go to this. WTTS Rock to Read with Big Head Todd and the Monsters. Yeah, I hope to be on stage for this too. You know, like with a guitar that's signed by all of them that we could auction off for the library, for the Indianapolis Public Library Foundation and the Children's Reading Program. It's so much fun. These WTTS Rock to Read shows, I love that we support anything that has to do with children's literacy. And this is a great way to do it. Come have a good time with us. It's a couple of weeks away on the 17th, falling on a Thursday night. So 2 weeks from this Thursday, WTTS Rock to Read. 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
1: 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Will Christopher Cross sail into number one? 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
17: 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Heavy traffic, I-65 southbound 21st Street to the north split from I-465 to the north split, 13 minutes. Stop and go, I-65, I-7 collector southbound between the north split and the south split. East side heavy traffic, I-465 southbound, I-70 to I-74. I-70 eastbound stop and go, West Street to the south split. South side, I-465 eastbound heavy traffic, Keystone Avenue to Emerson Avenue. I'm Tom Beck with TTS Traffic.
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92.3 WTTS, working our way into Labor Day weekend already. Golly, that means summer's over? Not really. The Head and the Heart, Miss Connection. They have the swimming song out, an old Loudon Wainwright III song that they used to listen to when they would get away and go to the lakes. The swimming song. Be on the lookout for that. We're playing it here, 92.3 WTTS. Let's keep this going. It is the hour-long music block. Foo Fighters and Everlong. Oh, you're welcome. It's definitely 92.3 WTTS.

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92.3 WTTS. Say It Now. Need to Breathe. Gosh, how much did we love hanging out with those guys on Saturday. They came in here and just played their hearts out for us. That's their latest, by the way. Say It Now. A little help from the Red Clay Strays on that. And, of course, it just came out on a new album, The Long Surrender. And that song, The Long Surrender, will take you to church. Be aware. Be aware. Right now, going to church in the hour-long music block with Sheryl Crow. Every day is a winding road. 92.3 WTTS.

92.3 WTTS, Mumford & Sons and Chris Stapleton. That's here. Hopefully they'll do that right before the audience there at Bourbon & Beyond, because they're both scheduled as headliners for that, which is September 24th through the 27th at the Kentucky Expo Center in Louisville. I'm Crystal McKenzie. How about a little Black Velvet? Oh, if you please. It's definitely the hour-long music block and a lot of miles on 92.3 WTTS.

92.3 WTTS, Jane's Addiction, Been Caught Stealing. Jane Bainter, the whole band, was named after a woman. Go look her up and learn the history of Jane's Addiction. Such a great story. She was a roommate of Perry Farrell from the band. And even Jane says that's also a song about Jane Bainter. Hey, I'm Crystal McKenzie. I do have a pair of tickets for you to go to WTTS Rock to read. Two songs from right now. Hour-long music block. Pumpkin Season, honey. 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

92.3 WTT. As Zach Bryan caught you vaping by the river, girl, and your swim top was still wet, and he's noticing and writing love songs about it. Apparently, it's about his exes, a couple of them, whose names, well, will remain nameless right now because I need to give away some tickets. WTTS Rock to Read with Big Head Todd and the Monsters in a couple of weeks on the 17th. Of course, this one in the Marat Theater, Old National Center, as we get ready for a big night for our Indianapolis Public Library Foundation and the Children's Reading Programs. 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
11: 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Heavy traffic, I-65 southbound, 21st Street to the north split. North side stop and go on I-69 southbound, 96th Street to 82nd Street. From State Road 37 to I-465, 48 minutes. Northwest side backed up on I-465 northbound, 86th Street to I-865. East side, I-465 southbound stop and go, I-70 to I-74. I-70 eastbound's backed up West Street to the south split. I'm Tom Beck with TTS Traffic.
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0: 92.3 WTTS and Coldplay Paradise. Remember the big, you know, couple that got caught on the Coldplay? Golly, you know, what a moment to have happen to you in your life. I wonder what has happened, though, as a result of that. I know divorces were being planned and all that, but did they really go through with them? But what a big scene that became. Hey, it's Crystal McKenzie. I digress. You know what? I want to get you in on something really cool that we're doing one final time. And we've been hanging out at the Rathskeller doing the Shanty all summer, because the Shanty we've been doing for over 20 years, I didn't realize there are so many people that just want to be a part of it. And hundreds of people stop by the Rathskeller over the summer. So one more time, I'm getting ready to go on vacation here. You know, I'm going to Germany this week. So I'm going to try to hit the real Rathskeller and be on the Shanty on Friday. But in the meantime, Matt Pelzer will fill in, and we will see you there. Your only way in, once again, my friend, is signed up to be a 92.3 VIP and join us.
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10: 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North side, I-69 southbound, jammed up 116th Street to 82nd Street. State Road 37 to I-465, 34 minutes. North side, stop and go, I-465 eastbound, Keystone Avenue to I-69. East side, stop and go, I-465 southbound, Brookville Road to I-74. I-70 eastbound's backed up, West Street to the south split. I-65 northbound, stop and go, Raymond Street to the south split. I'm Tom Beck with TTS Traffic.
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92.3 WTTS. It is Monrovia, and you got to be so happy for him. You know, there's such a great story there. He was born in a war-torn country, Liberia, and the capital of Liberia, that's Monrovia. So he gave himself that name, although he was adopted over here in the United States in Chattanooga, Tennessee. So as you can see, he fell in love with the music. He's getting ready to hit the road with Noah Kahan, just all grown up. Boom, like that, superstar. Heavy Foot is the name of it. I'm Crystal McKenzie. It's definitely Pearl Jam, Yellow Ledbetter. Heading into Monday night together here at 92.3 WTTS.

0: 92.3 WTTS. That's the Laws, and there she goes, and there he goes. We're talking Dave Linquist in the Beat and all brand new music coming right up here at 7 o'clock. I can't wait to get to this. Phoebe Bridgers, you know, Lost Weekend is her new album. We're going to share some music off of that. Two nights at Gainbridge, September 14th and 15th with Phoebe. And then we have Trampled by Turtles with Jeff Tweedy of Wilco. That's all part of tonight's Beat with Dave Linquist. Adam Rubenstein is our Indiana artist. Let's get it. It's the Beat with Dave Linquist, brought to you by Three Trails Concert Series in Muncie. These free concerts continue September 5th. Powerhouse Americana Blues Duo, Blue Moon Marquee, live at Conan Commons. Get in on all of that. It's part of the Beat. Dave Linquist, coming up 7 o'clock tonight and only here at 92.3 WTTS.
1: 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Will Christopher Cross sail into number one? Maybe Michael McDonald, Hall & Oates, or Kenny Loggins? 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
7: 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I-65 southbound is slow, 21st Street to the north split. North side heavy traffic, I-69 southbound, 96th Street to I-465. North side slow, I-465 eastbound, Ellisonville Road to I-69. I-70 eastbound heavy traffic, Meridian to the south split. South side, I-465 eastbound heavy, Keystone Avenue to 9th Avenue. I'm Tom Beck with TTS Traffic.
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92.3 WTTS Goose and Good to Be. Are you ready for a real treat tonight? Are you into new music? Well, that's sort of new from Goose. There's actually one more that we're playing from that Prize Fighter album, and it's pretty epic, too. I don't know if you've heard that yet, but Good Times, End Times is the name of it. That kind of explains everything. Hey, but I want to get you in on this. Dave Lindquist, The Beat, tonight, 7 o'clock. Wait till you hear what he is up to. All brand new music, and we'll dive into the list here very shortly on 92.3 WTTS. Goo Goo Dolls in the meantime. Killer set of music on a Monday night. 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

0: 92.3 WTTS. Nothing left to lose, Matt Carney. I know this is Matt Pelzer, and yeah, I know this is Crystal's show, but she was gracious enough to step aside for just a moment to let me on, to let Dave Lindquist on, who takes over this frequency coming up at 7 o'clock, just right around the corner, for a little show we call The Beat with Dave Lindquist, an hour of brand new music every Monday night. Dave's here now. Hi, Dave.
1: Hello.
0: So, coming up on the show, you've always got a lot of good local fare, a lot of good Hoosier artists. And tonight, a guy who's known for a couple other bands doing some solo stuff.
2: That's right. We have a tune from Carmel native Adam Rubinstein, who has a pretty impressive Rolodex. His new album is titled Firebreak. And one of the guests is guitarist Vernon Reed of Living Color.
0: Whoa.
2: Adam met Vernon because Adam is working on a film documentary on 1960s Memphis band The Bar Kays. And another guest on the album is Dashboard Confessional, otherwise known as Chris Carrabba, one of the pillars of emo music.
0: Yeah.
2: And Chris, who grew up in Florida, was a fan of Adam's work in the Indiana bands Split Lip and Chamberlain. And the song we're featuring tonight is Choosing Sides by Adam featuring Dashboard Confessional.
0: Wow. Okay. Calling in some favors.
2: You can catch Adam at Broad Ripple's 808 venue on September 5th, where he's going to showcase the songs of Firebreak.
0: The 808, venue right next to Indie CD and Vinyl. That'll be a good time. And you'll hear that new song on The Beat with Dave Lindquist coming up sometime between 7 o'clock and 8 o'clock. He is the arts and entertainment guy from the IBJ. And every Monday night at 7, he guides us through a handpicked mix of new songs and standout local music. And it is all thanks to the Muncie Three Trails Concert Series. Free concerts continuing through the summer. This weekend, it is Blue Moon Marquee on Saturday at Cannon Commons with special guest opener Prairie Creek Sirens. The Muncie Three Trails Concert Series, proud sponsor of The Beat with Dave Lindquist, coming up at 7 o'clock. Dave, thank you so much.
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92.3 WTTS. Don't mind me getting on a big old jet airliner right here in a few hours and heading over across the pond. And I just want to say thank you so much for all that you do for 92.3 WTTS, for all that you have done for me all summer. I'm going to take a little week off here, and I'll see you in about a week. Role Model is back with new music. Before we get into an entire hour of new music with Dave Lindquist. Winkquist. Oh, you can tell I'm excited. Role Model is back. This is High Hopes and the follow-up to Sally When the Wine Runs Out. Let's take a listen. 92.3 WTTS.

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1: 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I'm Dave Lindquist, your guide for this hour of great new music bubbling outside the mainstream. We are here every Monday night at 7, and tonight's episode includes Phoebe Bridgers, who will headline a two-night stand at Gainbridge Fieldhouse in mid-September, and the second half of the show features Trampled by Turtles collaborating with Jeff Tweedy. Plus, we have the latest from Carmel native Adam Rubinstein. Let's begin with Shamika Copeland singing with Morgan Freeman's Symphonic Blues Experience. Iconic actor Freeman served as narrator and producer of a Symphonic Blues Experience album that arrived on August 7th. An all-star cast of vocalists, including Taj Mahal, Keb Moe, Shamika, and others, covered blues tunes for the album. Tonight we're sharing Shamika's rendition of a song associated with its writer, Robert Johnson, and Led Zeppelin. Here is Traveling Riverside Blues by Shamika Copeland.

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0: Rounding out tonight's opening quartet on the beat, that was a song titled Sure Thing by New York-based band Loose Buttons. Sure Thing appears on an album titled You Came to See Magic, which arrived on August 21st. Before Sure Thing, it was the song Girl Intentions by English artist Freak Slug. The song previews an album titled Amulet, which is scheduled for release on September 18th. And up second tonight was the song Scorpio by Nashville-based artist Brennan Wadle. On October 11th, Brennan will perform at the Egyptian Theater in DeKalb, Illinois, opening a show for Snail Mail and Soccer Mommy. Within 10 minutes, we'll hear the latest from Phoebe Bridgers.
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0: Welcome back to The Beat with Dave Lindquist on 92.3 WTTS. The first song we showcased on the first episode of The Beat in February 2021 was I See You by Phoebe Bridgers. It's safe to say Phoebe's career has skyrocketed during the past 5 years. On September 14th and 15th, the Southern California native will headline back-to-back nights at Gainbridge Fieldhouse. Phoebe is on the road to promote her latest album, Lost Weekend. Here's a song that appears on that release, Haunted by Phoebe Bridgers.

We just heard Love You More by Eli Paperboy Reed featuring Zaniah. A new Paperboy album titled Getting There is scheduled for release on September 11th. Before Love You More, it was the song Garden by Hancock County native Kara Cole. Kara will celebrate the release of new album In the Garden with a show October 4th at Broad Ripple's Turntable venue. For a complete rundown of songs featured on tonight's show, check out the playlist history posted at WTTSFM.com. Now let's dig into a recent collaboration between Minnesota-based folk band Trampled by Turtles and Chicago-based artist Jeff Tweedy. Jeff, the founder of Wilco, is headed to Carmel on November 6th to play a solo show at the Tarkington venue that's part of the Allied Solutions Center for the Performing Arts. Trampled by Turtles enlisted Jeff to provide vocals for a cover of a song that appeared on 2019 Wilco album Ode to Joy. We're sharing that tune tonight. Love is Everywhere, Beware by Trampled by Turtles and Jeff Tweedy.

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0: That was Indianapolis-based band Wet Denim and the song Rebel Fighter. A Wet Denim album titled Bite Back arrived on July 17th on new local label Mean City Records. Before Rebel Fighter, it was The Wait by Washington, D.C.-based band Oh He Dead. On October 24th, Oh He Dead will bring its fall tour to Chicago venue Garcia's. 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Next, we'll hit the home stretch of the beat with Dave Lindquist with Carmel native Adam Rubenstein.
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0: Welcome back to The Beat with Dave Lindquist. Carmel native Adam Rubenstein worked with two high-profile guest artists on his new solo album, Firebreak. Living Color guitarist Vernon Reed plays on the song Don't Mean Much, and Dashboard Confessional, otherwise known as Chris Caraba, provides vocals on Choosing Sides. Tonight we're sharing Adam's collaboration with Chris, who grew up in Florida as a fan of Adam's work in Indiana bands Split Lip and Chamberlain. Adam, who now lives in Cincinnati, will be back in central Indiana on September 5th to showcase the songs of Firebreak at Broad Ripple's 808 venue. This is Choosing Sides by Adam Rubenstein featuring Dashboard Confessional.

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